0: That was Barry Gibb with Ricky Skaggs, actually recorded live at the Grand Old Opry, When the Roses Bloom Again. A story about the Civil War.
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0: It's a bit showery outside today. We're only going to get to 14 as a maximum, but it's quite humid. Winds west to southwesterly, 20 to 30 kilometres, turning southerly in the early afternoon, then decreasing to 15 to 20 kilometres in the evening. So 14 is our maximum today. A few showers around. It's going to be fine tomorrow, though, sunny 4 through to 16. So a bit wet today, fine tomorrow.

Yes, I'm John Clifford White, and welcome to another great Monday magazine. And later in the show, in the second hour, we're going to have special guest Mike Anderson from Youth3A will be here, and he's bringing in a special guest, Andrew Watkins, and who's going to talk about music for the ages, all the history of all the styles. I'm really looking forward to that. So, but that'll be in the second half of the show. Meantime, let's get down to some serious good time music, hey? And put the theme aside. Let's kick it off with the Monkees and I'm a Believer.

The unmistakable strum of the 1960s 12-string Rickenbacker. And like I always say, if God played a guitar, he would play a 12-string Rickenbacker. And I am lucky enough to have one. Very historic machine, used to belong to John Farrar from The Strangers. And it is beautiful. And you just strum it and you think, oh my God, the 60s are alive. Speaking of 60s, let's play a 60s track. This is a very famous one. You'll know this one. You have a listen.

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They say that when you get married,

0: Believe it or not, that is Chrissy Hynde and the Pretenders. I've never heard that track before. It's called Stop Your Sobbing. It sounds like good advice. Who wants to spend a day sobbing? All right, time for a message.
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0: Yes, indeed. Okay, another track or two, and then it's time for Andrew and Mike from U3A to sit down and talk the history of music. Oh, I'm really hanging out for this. Okay, this is Cliff Bennett and the Rebel Rousers with their interpretation of a great, wonderful, fantastic Beatles track, Gotta Get You Into My Life. I love it, and you'll love it too. Here it comes.

Yeah, there you go. Does that drive you crazy? Well, it's called Yodeling Mad. That's why I chose it for my crazy song. But a crazy theme wouldn't be the same without a song called Crazy.

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1: Put them together and what have you got? 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
1: Oh, it's terrible.

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1: No, but he's the first one that ever tried it with his mouth full of tobacco juice.
0: Well, good for you.
1: It was a tragedy.
0: It was, huh?
1: Oh, it was.
0: I'd have thought you'd like that. I'll sing now.

0: Thank you for joining us. The time is 6 minutes past four, and you're tuned to 98.1 Radio Eastern, which is your voice in Melbourne's outer east. And I'll be with you till six. Thanks very much, Roxanne, for the crazy program, as Roxanne called it. Great theme for a show and some great tracks. So you can catch Roxanne for Lyrical All Sorts every Monday afternoon from 2 to 4. Today, 7th of September, is National Threatened Species Day. So given that thought, here's a rather appropriate title song by Aussie band 1927.
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Graham Lorry, playing the music you want to hear, on Radio Eastern 98.1 FM, you can't get better than this. I just love this program.

0: Saluting Australian talent, Barbara Streisand, Barry Gibb, combining there with the great duo as a duo for Guilty. Fantastic song. Barbara Streisand, I think, singing at her very best. Written by the Bee Gees and won them the Grammy for Best Vocal Duo back in 2001. Guilty. You're Going Home with Graham, and I'm Graham Laurie, bringing you a selection of the hits and classics across the decades, and you're tuned to Radio Eastern 98.1 on the FM band, and we're also streaming on the web. It's 28 minutes to 5, which means it's time now for the Radio Eastern Community News.
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0: Arkansas Grass. Top 10 hit from 1969. Exium, a band that had the luxury of both Brian Cadd and Glenn Shorrock on lead vocals. And opening up that bracket, Wings, with a song that had the very hard task of being the follow-up single to Mull of Kintyre. Yep, Wings with a little luck. It is 26 minutes after five. If you'd like to phone or message Diana in the office, a number here at 98.1 Radio Eastern is 9722-9981. 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

Jive Talkin' from the Bee Gees. What a great track that one is. And before that, we heard from Fergie with her track Fergalicious. G'day, it's Craig Mason with you, and it's great to have your company. The Savoy Opera Company presents Gilbert and Sullivan's The Yeoman of the Guard, or The Merryman and His Maid. And they're going to be performed at the Clayton Community Theatre in Cook Street, Clayton, on Saturday the 12th of September at 8 p.m. Adult tickets are $50 and concession and children $40 and $10 respectively. If you'd like some more information, you can go to the Clayton Community Theatre's website or Facebook page. This next track is from the Chainsmokers and it's called Closer.

Pitbull's Wild Wild Love, and that was a track from the 2009 album Mr. Worldwide. This next track is from singer Avril Lavigne, and it's called Girlfriend. Hope you like it.

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1: Chapter 1. Now, the first way to lose a man. You've met a charming fella and you're out for a spin. The motor fails and he just wears a helpless grin. Don't bat your eyes and say, ooh, what a romantic spot we're in. Just get out, crawl under the car, tell him it's the gasket, and fix it in 2 seconds flat with a bobby pin. That's a good way to lose a man. He takes you to the baseball game, you sit knee to knee. He says, the next man up at bat will bunt, you'll see. Don't say, oh, what's a bunt? This game's too hard for little me. Just say, bunt? Are you nuts? With no outs, two men on base, and a left-handed batter coming up, he'll walk right into a triple play, just like it happened in the fifth game of the World Series in 1923.

Oceans roar. Don't say, oh, thanks, I would have drowned in just 1 second more. Just push his head underwater and shout, last one in is a rotten egg, and race him back to shore. That's a swell way to lose a man. You found your perfect mate, and it's been love from the start. He whispers, you're the one to who I give my heart. Don't say, I love you too, my dear. Let's never, never part. Just say, I'm afraid you have made a grammatical error. It's not to who I give my heart, it's to whom I give my heart. You see, with the use of the preposition to, who becomes the indirect object, making the use of whom imperative, which I can easily show you by just drawing a simple chart.

Just show him where his grammar errs. Then mark your towels, hers and hers. Yes, girl.

Well, if I had a talking picture of you, that came from the Mellow Tones and their CD Hollywood Swings, hit songs from the golden age of the movie musical.